Yeah.

Chelsea Hotel. You were talking so brave and so sweet, giving me head on the unmade bed while the limousine

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You told me again you preferred handsome men, but for me you would make an exception. And clenching your fist for the ones like us who are oppressed by the figures of beauty, you fixed yourself. You said, well, never mind, we are ugly, but we have the music. And then you got away, didn't you, baby? 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

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I don't mean to suggest that I loved you the best. I can't keep track of each fallen robin. I remember you well in the Chelsea Hotel. That's all, I don't even think of you that often.

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To friends it brings a happiness, and to enemies it brings defeat. And my eyes, they've got some vision that can see through many lies. Well, my eyes, they look for better things, the better.

on a Sunday, will be panicking now and they'll be thinking, "Heck, what's happened? I'm late. Don't worry, it's me that's early. And regular listeners to my show will know that I always start my show with three or two requests from my very great friend Rex and all the gang at Pascalino's. Today is no different. Just because we're starting at 10 and not at 1, we still have to do the Rex tunes. And this is the first of Rex's songs. Thanks, mate.

0: That's our first tune of the day from Rex and the gang at Pascalino's. If you want to get in touch with me here in the studio right now, live, for whatever reason, the easiest way is there are there are three Facebook groups. So log into Facebook and look for I Love Porta Piensa, Porta Piensa Now, or Porta Piensa Another Day in Paradise. Remember, Piensa is spent with two L's. If you log into any of those groups and in the little spyglass at the top, type in Radio Piensa and you will see my post from this morning, and in the comments at the bottom, you can send me a message, make a request, or just tell me to shut up, whatever.
1: Good evening. This
0: Good
1: is
0: evening.
1: The intergalactic operator.
0: Oh, we have an intergalactic operator.
2: Yes. I'm trying to reach Flight Commander P.R. Johnson on Mars Flight 247.
1: Very well. Hold on, please. You're through.
2: Thank you, operator.

0: here's something a little bit different. This is Rex's third pick for today.
1: On a warm summer's evening, on a train bound for nowhere, I met up with a gambler. We were both too tired to sleep, so we took turns of staring out the window at the darkness till boredom overtook us, and he began to speak.

That is a very crazy version of that song. If you love that song, I apologise. And if you want to do window, window, window, start to play.

I have just been informed that I made a mistake, and things happen. I do make mistakes from time to time. And the mistake is that Rex's third song was actually Casey and the Sunshine Band. Bit of trouble finding it, Rex, but I'm working on it. If I'm going to be honest with everybody, when I came in this morning, see, normally I come in later on and Charles has set everything up, but I came in this morning, had to set everything up.

Saturday, a high of 26, a low of 20. We were 21 easy view today. And yes, it's sunny. Next Sunday, it's getting hotter again. A high of 27 and a low of 22. And it's sunny. If you're out here, you're coming out, make sure you've got that factor 50. Top of the hour, we're going to look at live music. What's happening? Let you know where I went all week with my wife and who we saw and what we did.

It's getting very close to bacon butty time because, of course, we're starting early this morning. Normally, I don't start till 1 o'clock, but starting earlier and sitting in for Charles. If you're a regular listener to Charles, by the way, he's having a day off. He'll be back.

to Molly's to see my friend and your friend, Sarah Bryan. Aber Angels with her latest angel. I've known Sarah a very long time. I never thought that her act could get any better, but actually she was spectacular. So much so that after the show I got on bended knee. Now, I didn't ask her to marry me, I'm already married, but I asked her if she would do me the honour of coming into the studio with her new angel for a live interview, which would give the listeners the opportunity to ask her and her new angel any questions whatsoever. And she agreed. So on the 5th of July, make a note, on the 5th of July, here in the studio with Radio Poyensa, my guests will be Sarah Bryan, her angels, and her new angel.

0: Listen to this, this is very important. From 3.30 to 6.30, Abba Angels will be at the Comunidad Inspiro. The Comunidad Inspiro, if you don't know where that is, it's the old Finca 49. It's opposite. And next to Eroski. And they are holding a big party.
1: Hi, we're your weather girls. And have we got news for you. Get ready, all your lonely girls. Leave those off.

Tony Wales in it last week. In fact, I did it twice, to the point where I almost feel like

So there you go, you've got Mullies have not only got Aber Angels, and that's the only place that they are playing in the port, but they've also got Dennis in there and lots of other live music. In fact, Mullies is buzzing every night. If you're into a bit of karaoke as well, they have karaoke after the live music and sometimes before instead of the live music. Alex can bust a song out, I'll tell you.

Right, I don't care what you're doing, if you're working, if you're sitting, if you're making Sunday lunch, whatever it is you're doing, I have lined up 6 songs and you are all going to dance. If you're sat in a chair like me, kick your shoes off, wiggle your bum and dance. 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

high of 23, a low of 20, more sun than clouds. And Thursday, a high of 26, a low of 20, sunny. Friday, high of 27, a low of 21, sunny. Saturday, high of 26, low of 21, sunny. Next Sunday, a high of 27.

just had another message. It says, Phil, you do seem to eat a lot. That's not necessarily true. I am in here early in the morning on a Sunday morning when I'm sitting in for Charles. No time for breakfast. I have breakfast here.

The bacon sandwich was calling. The other half said, "Eat me." I've succumbed to the other half of my bacon sandwich.

10 minutes and we'll have a look at the live music and events happening here in Poyenza and in the port of Poyenza over the next week or so. So get yourself a pen and paper so you can make some notes. You're going to need it. I have some news and some things for you to write down. Do you remember this?

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Bacon sandwich being one, and fish and chips being another.

most incredible sight. And it actually virtually makes me redundant when it comes to this particular part of the show. Because I can't beat that. Something else that's happening on a Thursday now in the port every Thursday is the Port of Pienza Coffee Club. The coffee club is open to everybody.

0: 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This is me, Phil Parker, sitting in for Charles this week. If you've just tuned in and wondering where Charles is, first question is, where have you been?
1: I've been
0: here 2 hours now.
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1: Do not stop me dead while I was passing by.
0: I'm still here for 45 minutes or so.

Right, I've got some good news for you. 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
1: I've heard
0: Charles will be here from 10 o'clock till 1 o'clock.
1: Too much
0: I'll be here from 1 o'clock till 3, and then for the next few weeks, from 3 o'clock till 5 o'clock,
1: I don't
0: Charles
1: know about that.
0: And Elizabeth with
1: many times
0: Welcome
1: love.
0: Radio. I cannot let this day go without playing a record for my very, very, very, very good friend, Kev, whose birthday is on Monday.

got a bit excited. I was trying to play that in the studio and send it to Kev and Sue as well, because I think they're out in the car at the moment. So that was a bit of feedback there. But that is for Kev on his birthday tomorrow.

Sadly, it's almost time for me to say goodbye. Thank you for your company for the last 3 hours. Don't forget, if you're out and about in the port on Thursday, I will be at the Porto Pienza Coffee Club on Thursday from 10:30 to 12:30, which is being held every week in the rooms of St. Andrew's Church. You very kindly allow us to use the rooms on a Thursday from 10:30 to 12:30. If you don't know where that is, just off the high street, next to Burger King, turn right as you're walking up the high street, and you'll see the rooms there. Come along for a coffee, come along for a cup of tea, a biscuit, a cake, or whatever. It's absolutely free. Love to see you there. I'll be

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It's a song called Money Talks, and believe me, it does. Thank you.

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And I just said, "Dude, your perspective on life sucks."

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1: What do you see when you turn out the light?
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